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Sunny 100.1. Hello and welcome to Tuesday. I'm Dana McKay. Did you miss me? I'm back. I had a wonderful vacation. More on that coming up.

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Sunny 100.1. Gas prices back up again. The national average now over $4 again. It's insane. And if you need some cash, the $1,000 fill-up is coming up at 9 a.m.

Genesis, Sunny 100.1. Well, 70% of Americans admit they do this when they go to the beach, and it's kind of gross, but a lot of people admit they do it anyway. That's coming up.

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1: It's Dana McKay, and this caught my eye because while I was off over the last several days, I went to the beach, a beautiful beach where I looked for shark teeth. I did not go potty in the ocean, but according to this new survey, 70% of Americans admit that they, tinkle in the ocean. I mean, I guess if you think about it, what's the big deal? Because all the animals that live in there, they do their thing, but still kind of grosses me out. More music coming up.
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0: Sunny 100.1, the home of Murphy, Sam, and Jody in the morning. What is going on with this cyclospora recall of the lettuce? First, nobody knew what the heck was going on, and they basically said, don't eat kale, don't eat greens, don't eat fruit. And then they thought they traced it to Taco Bell and this Taylor Farms salad company. They recalled a bunch of their bagged salad mixes. And then the FDA said, oops, we made a mistake. It was a false positive for cyclospora. And now, apparently, they've reversed that and are saying, no, we still think it came from that lettuce. So I don't know what the heck to do. Maybe we just need to eat peanut butter and jelly for a while till this is all resolved.
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1: You ever have something stink in your fridge and you can't figure out what the heck it is? 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
1: It's Dana McKay, and we've all had this happen. You open the fridge, and you're like, oh, something stinks, but my fridge is just so packed with stuff. I don't have time to clean the whole thing out. What is it that smells? Well, researchers at the University of California are working on an electronic nose that can detect food spoilage more accurately than humans. The nose uses 16 miniature gas sensors that react to different airborne compounds. So the nose has only tested individual food items. So the next up is dishes with multiple ingredients, but it can basically tell, like, if there's a rotten egg, it can smell it and tell you your eggs are rotten.
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Sunny 100.1, the best variety of the 80s, 90s, and today. 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

100.1. I feel like now there's a robot or an AI tool for everything. If you have an anxious pet, you might want one of these. That's coming up next.

0: of the 80s, 90s, and today. That was Aerosmith, one of my all-time favorite bands. I don't want to miss a thing. I'm Dana McKay, and if you have an anxious pet, well, there's an AI for that. The new Furbo Nanny can watch your pets, give them treats, talk to them, and auto-track them, following their movements without you having to move the camera. They could do this all through the app. And the Furbo Nanny also has a Calm My Pet feature. So if the Furbo senses that your pet is anxious about something, it will play calming music and it'll even toss treats. The problem with that is, what if my dog starts to love the Furbo more than it loves me?
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0: Sunny 100.1. Have you ever had Kobe Tartar? Now, I am not one of those people who goes around ordering fancy stuff. And I certainly never thought I would be sharing that I just love raw beef. But I tried beef tartar a couple of years ago at a wine and food tasting event. I'm like, yeah, what the heck? Might as well try it and see what the hype is about. And then I went out to lunch with some friends at a really nice steakhouse over the weekend. And I ordered the Kobe beef tartar. And it was amazing. It's like butter. So if you've ever tried it and you love it, if you've tried it and you hate it, let me know. I feel like you're just never too old to try new things. I'm going to be 49 in a couple of months. And I'm like, you know what? I'm just going to try it. And I loved it.
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0: 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Believe it or not, thanks to Gen Z, Jane Fonda is making a comeback. What they're loving about her, that's coming up in a couple of minutes.
1: Right from the start, you were a thief. You stole my heart, and I, your willing victim.

Columbus is sunny 100.1. Why are gas prices so high? Well, it is kind of complicated, actually, what makes the oil market, gas, all of it has to do with the situation in Iran, which is really hard to follow because we keep hearing that the strait's open when it's not, you know, the whole deal. But if you need cash to buy your gas, listen at 9 a.m.

0: Sunny 100.1, the home of Murphy, Sam, and Jody in the morning. Katy Perry, hot and cold. I feel like that's me all summer because you go outside and it's really hot and then you go inside and the air conditioning is cranked up so much in some places that you freeze. I've got to bring a sweater with me everywhere. And I know in some offices it gets really bad where it's, you know, 95 degrees outside, but 62 in the office and you need to bring a Snuggie. It's ridiculous.
1: All right, class, tell me about your weekend. 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

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I'm Dana McKay. What's happening in the music world? 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

0: The best variety of the 80s, 90s, and today. Sunny 100.1. I'm Dana McKay, and if you're up this early, chances are you need a cup of coffee. Or maybe you're just getting ready for bed. But if you just got up, time for some coffee. Now, the question is, could your car run on Dunkin' someday? There's a new process being tested. It turns used coffee grounds into a cleaner burning fuel. By exposing the wet grounds to extreme heat, they create tiny steam explosions that transform the waste into a charcoal-like material. That kind of works as energy, just like fuel. Really interesting. Now, it sounds like a process, but imagine if you could just take all your used coffee grounds and like load them in your car at some point, and then we wouldn't have to spend all this money on gas.
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3: Well, not just that. It was about the amazing surprise and how it all came together is right. Still blowing my mind.
2: Gary said, I'm glad to see your dad's Corvette running and being driven and enjoyed the way it sounds like your dad did many years ago.
3: Mm-hmm.
2: And that's true because the owner now, Kevin, really does love the car.
3: Yep.
2: And really is actually driving it, not just putting it like behind glass.
3: He's not mothballing it, right?
2: No.
3: He's enjoying it.
2: Mark says it should have been mine. Ha ha ha. Kay says Stingray ? We get that question
3: a
2: lot.
3: It is.
2: It was a Stingray.
3: Mm-hmm. Yep.
2: Okay. And then Adam said, beautiful car. I miss

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0: Sunny 100.1 with Murphy, Sam, and Jody in the morning. Have to send the song Perfect this week to the social media star out of nowhere this week, Jimothy the Raccoon in Seattle. Hey, kudos to the Seattle Mariners, the baseball team. They have a mascot race they do every single game, and already debuted a Jimothy character this weekend. Yes, Jimothy won his first race. He's kicking butt.
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It's sunny 100.1. I'm sure it's been a pretty good day, but it could be a great day. Get you another chance to win $1,000 out of nowhere. Right at 4 o'clock, a keyword will be on. I hope you win this time.

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best variety of the 80s, 90s, and today. It's Sunny 100.1. Sienna, thank you very much for listening at work today. Wherever you are, too, we appreciate you spending time with us. It's Rick and it's Uncle Cracker.

0: It's Sunny 100.1. You can follow us on Twitter at Sunny100FM. Have you seen the big summer movie that came out over the weekend yet? The Odyssey is packing theaters. I looked on Friday to see if tickets were available at IMAX theaters over the weekend, and there were still some available. It looks like people have caught on now to the idea that it's better in IMAX for tonight. Kind of looks like the IMAX is sold out, maybe for a bit. We saw it on a regular screen, though, buddy, and it was just fine. Real good.
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There's no going back. Sunny 100.1, the home of Murphy, Sam, and Jody in the morning. This guy has his tour for the summer. He has a big Vegas residency next month for a couple of weeks. It'd be a real fun trip to Vegas. Sam, here's Rod.

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1: 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She left a little bit early today and wants to hear some Michael Jackson for that drive. Yeah, perfect. That'd be fun for all of us. We'll start another long set with Michael in just a couple minutes.
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Columbus's best variety of the 80s, 90s, and today, Sunny 100.1. 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

100.1, the best variety of the 80s, 90s, and today in Phoenix City. World Cup wrapped up over the weekend. Did you see what one of the teams did with all of their match fees they received throughout the tournament? Oh, it's cool. Our feel-good story of the day, next.

0: Sunny 100.1 with Murphy, Sam, and Jody in the morning. Well, it's still tough seeing the World Cup over this week. That was so much fun over those weeks. I have a great feel-good story of the day today. It's something I didn't realize. Each player in the tournament receives money as a match fee, around $2,000 for every single game. The players from England took all that money, all of the players, and saved it for charity. They do it for every tournament, and they've done it for 20 years. So it's added up to millions of dollars they've donated to their favorite charities. Really cool they do that. I hope that other teams do that as well. Good job, England.
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2: Coming up tomorrow, it's Keep the Wow Wednesday, so we celebrate you for that. 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

0: Columbus is sunny 100.1. Let's see what's going to be on TV tonight if you're going to be at home like I am. You got Kitchen Nightmares with Gordon Ramsay on. More of the auditions for America's Got Talent. And wait, Survivor's on? It's not a new one. They're going to be rerunning all of Survivor 50 for the next few weeks. But I don't mind. That was a fun season. I might watch that.
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1: Oh, it's a fun week for this lady's fans, including me. She came out with a new song on Friday. 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

0: Because I gotta have faith. Ooh, I gotta have faith. 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I gotta have faith, faith, faith.
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1: Have you gotten out yet to see The Odyssey in theaters? 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I looked on Friday if I could see it in IMAX, and it looked like tickets were still available for the weekend, that first night that it was out in theaters. Well, now it seems like everybody realized that it was shot in IMAX, and that's the best way to see it. I checked for tonight. It's like those showings are sold out. But we saw it on a regular screen, and it was awesome. 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

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Hey, we're only a month away now from this guy's new album coming out end of August. Here's Alex Warren.

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1: 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Whatever you decide to do, I sure hope you win. 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

You at Lake Harding today? Hey, thank you for having us along. We always appreciate it. It's Rick. This is the best variety of the 80s, 90s, and today's sunny 100.1. So

After a hectic day, there's nothing like love songs with Delilah. 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

Sunny 100.1. Tonight's Delilah's Dilemma is from Linda, who says, I know in this economy one should be happy they have a job and can make a modest living. However, my dilemma is that my job is making me sick. My boss is a micromanager who never passes up a chance to belittle me and ask me to my face, what's wrong with you? I'm in my mid-50s. I'm financially sound. I'm married and have wonderful grown children.

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